0: 14-3.
1: Good.
0: CV air units over us now. They can check this sick area we're at.
1: Cool.
0: They might be doing that right now. They're right over us.
1: Yeah, they said they're looking now.

0: 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Both units will be clear.
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0: Battalion Radio 4603. Cambria was advised for West Hills. I gave them your cell phone number to get a hold of you if they have trouble because of the cell phone service in the area. I'm going to have them call the center.
1: They're probably going to have to call you. I don't have any service here at all.
0: Appreciate it.

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1: Again, returning Allegheny.
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0: Log 50 transporting one female 1012 from this location to Forbes for an eval. 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
1: Oh.
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1: All right, yeah, just do that, then come back. 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
1: 27, you're ready. Two nine, two five four, three two eight.

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0: 14, are you guys heading back up this way?
1: Yeah, it's going to take a minute.
0: Copy. Just checking on you.
1: We're in a swamp right now.

0: District 4 from Greensburg 23.
1: State Police 23, go ahead.
0: Yeah, I just got a message from one of our Indiana units. He talked to a person at 1850 Ross Mountain Park. He said that the suspect may have taken a 380 from his truck. It was in there before. Now I can't find it. Just letting you guys know.
1: Received. 603, did you copy that?

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1: Good.
0: I'm en route to 356 at Nova Lane for a vehicle versus deer that was called in.
1: Brace it.

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1: Your prayer, you said that was a 29 or 28?
2: 28, please. 10-4.

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0: You need a rear camera. Yeah.
1: Racing.
2: Ten four. I'm going to be stopping it just up on Seton Hills campus.
3: Ten four.

0: 511. Is the caller in the front or the rear?
1: They said apartment B is in Bravo, but they said they were being threatened by the male in the rear, so I'm assuming they live in the front.
0: Denver.
2: Henry Rosher for Gardenia Drive.
3: 19.
2: 535 Gardenia Drive. Caller is requesting his cousin removed from the residence, that he's not taking his meds, and he's being aggressive. He was recently released from the hospital for a mental health issue.
3: 10-4, I'm familiar.
2: Steve, your actor is going to be

0: 4603 County. 4603, gotcha.
1: All Ligonier units and Park Police units are going to be clear from this incident. I think St. Clair is going to be taking the theft call, but we'll all be 10-8 back into the valley.
0: 3 C, sir.
1: Have you all been for times when he gets back?
0: Receive, I figured that's what you wanted.

0: Pete, I'm not fine with the caller.
1: Okay.
2: He has cameras and hasn't picked them up, so I'm just going to proceed with the theft report at this point. We can continue as is, canceling.
1: That's received.
2: 4905 to County.
1: Go ahead, sir.
2: I'm going to be out at 1850 Rossmont Park Road on a theft related to this incident.
1: Received 2029.

0: 560 Cali.
1: Good.
0: ESAC, Pennsylvania, L Lima, V Victor, in November, 4766.

0: Can you repeat that 28, please? I had another channel in my ear.
1: L Lima, V Victor, and November, 4766.
0: Thank you.

0: and ready roster for Sarawak.
1: 20 gun.
0: 100 Sarawak at the Walmart received a call from loss prevention. They were reporting that a male got out of a gray SUV and then poured some kind of liquid into a vehicle parked next to it. And then went outside and spoke to the male who did this. And he said that the vehicle was out of gas, that he was pouring gas into the vehicle.
2: Go ahead, sir.
3: Police are in the hospital. Patrol check.
2: 34.
0: Percy, were you out at Gardena?
4: 35 Gardena, right?
0: That's affirmative. Sure, you out 2035.

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1: Hey, 132, go ahead.
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0: 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Negative star, negative stolen.
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0: 2036.
3: PNA Court off of Kennedy Ave and Export. 28, Mike Tango Sierra, 8839. It's a white Scion TC, looks like four inside.
0: 2037.
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0: 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Expires 8 of 26, 2023 Ram, comes back to John Wallace III, out of Charleroi, negative star, negative stolen.
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7: 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Looks like one side.
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0: Marlin, I want Elena to respond in Sager Red. Proceed on emergency for Chief 71.
1: Hill Road for a vehicle accident, a vehicle over a hillside, and an injury zone traffic.
2: This is
1: the owner of the residence where this vehicle went over the hill. Him and the driver of the vehicle are currently arguing.

0: 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Vehicle accident, one vehicle over hillside, unknown injuries. Operation Tacky.
1: County 500 acknowledges Medic 510 and 500 on the unit.
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0: 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Looks like we have this shut down.
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0: 28 expires, 8 of 26, 21 Kia, comes back to Shane Elliott, number 41 Reed Avenue, out of Manassas. Negative SNR, negative stolen. 27's current valid on a Class C. Now has a valid CCP, and he's showing few traffic related AOPCs out of our county as well as Allegheny.
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3: You got a vehicle down there?
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3: 501, do you have the vehicle all the way down there? Five oh one from 510. Do you have the vehicle down there? We have a bunch of parts up here.
4: I haven't located anything yet.
3: Okay. 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We're gonna pull in here. 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
1: Yeah.
0: I'm heading up to you.
1: I'm back in the studio here.
0: Apparently, these weren't even his mailboxes that got damaged.
1: Copy that.

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1: State police was notified. They said that there was a male down on the ground. 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Someone may have been being held down.

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3: We're on the scene, one Jeep into a flagpole in the front yard of the residence. Bystanders are holding the patient down at this time, looks to be competitive.
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4: Good.
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1: The EMS
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0: 1901, Station 500, ground response 558 Rivers Road, South Huntington Township. A vehicle accident, vehicle into a pole, unknown injuries.
1: And one vehicle into a pole on an injuries, operations TAC 7.
2: County traffic. 7132, good.
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4: 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The area of 558 River Road in South Huntington Township, crossroads of Railroad Street and Main Street. Vehicle accident, one vehicle into a pole, unknown injuries, operations TAC 7.

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Westmoreland, I want to rescue 17 and 19 to respond 558 River Road, Crossing Trail, Richard and Main Street for vehicle accident. Vehicle no pole, wires down. Assisting 107 on Fire Attack 7.

0: County Radio, Lake Tribune for the intersection of Ligonier Street and West Monroe. Right. 4108, we had a call from a Carter Smith. He said he found car keys and has three different fobs on it. He's at that intersection waiting for an officer. He's a white man with a green hoodie and a red beanie. He has a friend with him. His name is DeAndre. He's black with a black outfit and red hair.
1: I'm 4
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1: Good.
0: Her 27 was attached to her 28. She's showing suspended, no reason given. Negative CCP, and she's showing a traffic-related AOPC out of Allegheny County for driving without a license.
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2: State Police is requesting you start to the area of 1332 Hancock Avenue in Oklahoma Borough. They had a single vehicle accident. EMS is on scene advising one male being combative. He's currently being held down by bystanders.
3: 10-4.
4: Henry Jeanette, EMS responding 93 Good Street for a 40-year-old male, nauseous, headache.
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2: Good.
0: Any updates on patients?
2: The only thing they said is that the male looks okay. He wouldn't speak with the caller. He wouldn't roll down his window.

0: County, 511. What were the numerics on Hancock?
1: The area of 1332 Hancock Avenue.
0: Okay, for it. The caller's still on the line.
1: Negative. EMS is on scene.
0: Any update since the call for us?
2: I'm seeing.
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0: 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That's going to be Vanna Graffiti.
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BA Maroon Toyota

0: CR69.
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2: Yeah, I think you can disregard there. 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
0: 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Energy car 6-9, they continued on after they found what residence they went into.
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2: 6.70, can you call the caller back and get an exact telephone pole, exact intersection?
3: Patch received. The caller gave Washington at South Diamond and also said that one of the employees at Goose Cafe came out to ask if the caller was okay, and she advised she was okay.

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1: Good.
0: Expire 7 of 26, 13 Mitsubishi, comes back to Terry Wilkins, 615 South Church at Mount Pleasant, negative star, negative stolen. I also got off the phone with a caller, and she did confirm that it was by Goose.
2: County traffic.
3: Scootmaker 7, P28 November Charlie Tango 2535.
0: Scootmaker 7, 2232.

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1: Yeah. Okay.
0: Grand that registered and entered open. Comes back to Terry Wilkins, 615 South Church Street out of Mount Pleasant. She's carrying a valid negative 30s. Fax.
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0: 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Cross from Dollar General, I'll have it in car.
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4: 10-4, stand by.

Tenor, you have 7133. Decorrect 28 is currently valid. 9 of 26 and an 05 Lexus to an Anthony. Kristen's 27 is expired since 9 of 25. Negative 30s.

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0: 6-9, Connie. 6-9, guys.
2: Just be advised, Diane doing fields. She just fell and hit her face on the ground, but she's claiming she doesn't need medics, if you can notate it.
0: Patch receiver, you out of her residence then?
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0: Her receiver is 2245.

0: already a wrong favor for Broad Avenue. 1675 Broad Avenue is Beaton Park. College reporting there are two males fighting inside of the back room.
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0: Gritty Allegheny Township. Just so you're aware, the caller was advising when they were fighting earlier, she hit her head against the wall. She does have a gash on it, but she denied EMS.
1: Ten four. What's the apartment number again?
0: Apartment 114, 254 Sandalwood. S1.
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1: Westmore 911 Station 421 Alpha response. 615 South Church Street, Mount Pleasant Borough. This police for the evaluation of a 75-year-old female that fell with a face injury.
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4: Last name Ladone, L-A-D-O-N-E. First name Joe, middle initial F is in Frank, DOB of 12-23-69.
5: Five 16 for 520 at 2303. The security company said that the subscriber's address is in Charleroi, but the medical alarm was pressed and it was GPSing at that location of 430.
6: Of course.

0: North 9 in dispatch station 211, respond 7990 Route 30, Walden View, lower building room 324. 85-year-old female fell from bed, was bleeding from the head and elbow, bleeding now controlled.
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2: nine county, the 27th. 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
0: just fax it down. 4112
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3: 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Lima Mike Victor 8747. LMV 8747. White Honda Accord. Automan at Harrison.
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3: Numbers are correct. 3176-3623. It's coming back to Gavin Chaffee.
1: Washington, in front of the Casino Theater. Mike, November, Charlie, 9649.
4: Receive.
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1: Resume. 10-4, I'm going to send a guy over. He found a dog over in Iser and he's looking for somebody to scan it for him. 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
1: 82.
0: I had to run him open date of birth to find it. He does have a 27. It's not the numbers you gave me. It's showing expired with a date of birth 2005, but it's the correct address and name.
1: Read me back to 01.
0: 341-84396.
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0: 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Painted Fern, 7-Eleven with Mike, Sierra, Sierra, 6866. Received, Route 7-Eleven, what's the other cross street?
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0: 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I'll be clear in 10-7. 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
1: Uh, 229
0: Columbia Corp, got a call from the female there advising a male broke in her residence and is assaulting her, stealing her things. He's also to have a knife on him. It's going to be a Frank Seffler. She's advising now that he went over to 227.
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4: A female by the name of Maripol Gordon is reporting that there's a Bashir Wilson inside that apartment refusing to let them leave. They state that they did put hands on him. He was armed with a knife. She got the knife off of him. They're requesting that he be removed from the residence.
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0: 9 Radio. Do we know what the relationship is from the caller and the individual with the knife? And if we know how many people are inside?
1: The only thing I can get out of her, there was 2 females that he tried assaulting. They say they both got bruising, refusing EMS, and him. At this point, I believe only 3.
2: All right, I'm just getting on Arch. It's my stage. I'll talk to her, I guess, there.
1: All units, caller is requesting come in silent. She doesn't want to spook him.
0: Time for 9 to 5. I'm passing McLaughlin now. I'll wait right at the entrance for you.
2: Okay.

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0: 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Barkley stated that they're capable to do it at the courthouse. However, that would have to be done during daylight.
1: Right now.
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0: Name and date of birth should be out of Connecticut. 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

0: Yeah, 3-3.
1: Can the radio do that? Harrison Avenue near North 4th, caller's advising two road rage vehicles, one a black Ford Mustang, the other a red Jeep Gladiator. Additional call from a female saying one of the vehicles tried cutting her off and getting her out of the vehicle. That vehicle was the black Ford Mustang. It went up North 4th to the backside of the Elliott Company.
2: All right, 7-4. Where's the other caller going to be? She can remain on scene.
1: Negative. Both were called in by passerbys. The female that was cut off continued on to her residence.
2: Simple.
3: 96, I'm clear.
1: 2336, 2341.
3: Ten four. Stevenson, there's the sheath to the knife is on the living room floor. Does she have a description of the knife that he used?
4: Yeah, both those knives were placed there by the caller to hide them from the individual you're with. It should be on the kitchen counter right now. You just want to make sure they're secure.
3: Yeah, 10-4.

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0: That second female that called Marcy, she's requesting a code 51 from you. She says she has video footage of it.
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0: We just received an additional call from 558 River Road saying when the tow truck hooked up the car and pulled it, they pulled the wires from their house again.
1: Yeah, 10-4, we're still on. They're still on scene. They got it.
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0: Good. Stand by for a second. Sorry about that. It would be Mike Yankee Bravo 4531 MYB 4531 North Pennant. Winding left.

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0: Okay. Back to Miracle Gordon. Date of birth of 10-7-2002. She's currently valid. Coming out of Greenville, South Carolina.
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1: 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In April, there was one for Zone 74, and we had received an additional call from a Christine in apartment 611. She said there was an accidental pull.
0: So,

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0: 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Cat pulled along. 10-4,
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0: 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I'll be out with that vehicle, Route 130 North 14th Street.
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0: 600 Sullivan Avenue. David Edwards called. He stated that there's people trying to break into the house. He said they are on the roof and crawling around outside wearing all black.
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0: 41 at Connie. 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
2: Okay, that comes back to a Malik McCoy. 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
1: 328 has the patient there and route the children.
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0: Greensburg Road near Hanky Church. Mike Charlie 7374, MMC 7374. It's going to be a silver Crown Victoria Ford. I don't know.
1: 106.

0: 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I'll be clear from Lincoln soon.
1: Greasy.
2: Go ahead with it. I don't have it.
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0: The first 27's current valid on a junior license, negative 30s. The second one's current valid, negative 30s.
2: Yeah.
3: 82 County, we're clear on Nike site. Can you just fax down 2728 in the chronology, please?
0: Appreciate it. 044-110.
4: County 27, I'm code 427, sir.
0: Good.
4: 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Repeating 35220563 should be a MAC Sheehan.
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0: 3482 Greensburg Road. The caller's advising there's an underage drinking party at that address. He was almost struck by a vehicle, and he followed them there.
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0: 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The caller in apartment 1 is advising she can hear fighting in the upstairs apartment.
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0: 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I'll be getting out with 27.
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2: 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I'm 10-4.
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0: Clarksville County. 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
0: First of Joseph, common spelling. Last of Hotel, Alpha, Romeo, Bravo, Sierra, Oscar, November 11/04/2005.
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1: Tracy, I have a call in your district. I don't know if you or one of the backups wants to take it.
0: Go with it.
1: William Penn Highway at Rick Sports Bar. The caller's advising there's a maroon F-150 in the lot. It's been there for about an hour, and they're scared to leave.
0: 10 for your caller's an employee, I'm guessing.
1: Affirmative. She said her and the other employees are scared to leave because they have money on them.
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0: 7.
2: Hospital security is requesting to see an officer, one of their guards or security guys was kicked in the head by a patient. He wants to file assault charges.
1: 10-4.

0: this has previously occurred, they're not continuously fighting with him right now, are they?
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1: Nice. 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
2: 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Fax it all down, please. We'll be today.
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0: 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Also, Alexander, I spell O Oscar, L Lima, B Bravo, E Echo, T Tango, E Echo, R Romeo, 2006-1103. 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
1: 10-4. She's currently valid. 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On me, security guard.
0: 10-4. O, Oscar, L, Lima, B, Bravo, E, Echo, T, Tango, E, Echo, R, Romeo. 2006-11-03, Alexander, first name.
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0: 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Mary DiLorenzo, DiLorenzo, 130.02.

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1: 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She's negative 30s, ID only.

114, respond to the area 418 Saxon Road for vehicle accident. One vehicle into a ditch on an injury. Operations Tac 6.

Westmoreland Island, Station 114, rescues 34 and 113 to respond. 418 Saxman Road, crossroads to Donahue Road and Lucky Horse Lane. Vehicle accident, one vehicle into a ditch, unknown injuries, assisting 114, TAC 6.

0: Marlin Island, Station 114, Rescues 34 and 113-2. Respond 418, Saxman Road. Cross streets of Donahue Road and Lucky Horse Lane. Vehicle accident, one vehicle, known ditch, unknown injuries. Operations Tac 6.
1: 34 and 6.

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currently is responding. Saxman Road, Rescue 113 on scene, advised negative entrapment. 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
0: 5 West Moreland Hospital, speak with Levi in security. 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He needs to try to see if he can identify what the white powder is.

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2: 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Supervisor office, charging.

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0: Alrighty, Ross Schrader for Matthews Ridge.
1: Thank you, Ed.
0: 308 Matthews Road, the Ross River Apartments building number 3. Caller is advising she got woken up out of her sleep. She hears loud music and screaming. She believes there is a party going on coming from the third building, door number 8. She's unsure of the exact unit number, but she said a female by the name of Taylor lives there.

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1: 46 on that.
0: Transporting this female to Speedway, Route 30, Greensburg. Story miles 52395.
1: 335.

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0: 6307 County.
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0: Department.
1: That's received 341. Your caller is in 308. She's requesting a code 51 afterwards, and she said it was the same crowd that was partying a few weeks ago.

0: Danny Jones, you want me on the seat? Seven up.
1: Sixty-three Tower, are you calling out?
0: Yeah, that's one more service.

0: 37 County. 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
0: In the area of 710 North Main in Hawksworth, female just called in, stated 2 to 3 minutes ago, she heard about 4 to 5 gunshots. She heard somebody scream. When she looked out the window, she saw kids running. She doesn't see anybody outside right now, doesn't hear anything. She said she believes it might have came from the building to the left of 710.
2: .7 353.
0: She's in a building.

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1: Done for.
0: Security did speak to the homeowner. He's requesting to be dispatched. He's not.
1: County, can you repeat?
0: They did speak to the homeowner. He said he is out of town. Request your response.
1: That's worth.

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4: 10-4. You talk to anybody yet?
3: Negative. 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
0: Last name, Papa Romeo, Oscar, Charlie, Indigo, Delta, Alpha. 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
0: 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What are the demerits on pistol?
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1: 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Going old.
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0: 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Ten 15's been released. You just back everything down along with the chronology. I'll be 10-8.
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0: 518 Sycamore Street calls reporting there's a female locked out of their house. 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

0: 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Country Hills Drive at Vermont Street. A 60-year-old male accidentally took 3 doses of metformin in the past 18 hours. Acknowledging at 503, he contacted the number on the prescription bottle. They advised him to call for an ambulance.
1: Receive.

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0: 4701 William Penn Highway, D. Sheets, 19-year-old female overdose.
1: Acknowledging. Yeah, 6-4.
0: 519. The caller would not give any information, just said there's a female there threatening to kill herself with fentanyl.
1: Crazy.

0: 610, 6 Charlie's responding.
1: 5-4. Where are you at?
2: 400 Short Street. I was reporting disturbance. Stated that his ex is doing burnouts in front of the residence and circling the block. She's going to be in a silver Dodge Charger.
1: 10-4.

0: Canada 42, and he's a caller stated that she's been doing this since around 4:50. Say Teresa Herkewine, white female with brown hair and a blue t-shirt.
1: And four.
2: Twenty-nine, the chief.
0: 521.

0: Henriette Gore 229, did you find the female that I can update EMS?
1: Negative.
0: I believe the caller also left the scene there, according to Rapid SOS. Do you need me to contact him, or do you want the number?
1: If you can try and make contact, I looked in two cars. None of them are females. They're sleeping. I'm going to check some others here.
0: Gracie.

0: Mark, you didn't go inside yet.
1: No, I just talked to some guy. He said that a decent-looking car drove by and told him to call 911 because someone's overdosing, and then he thinks they might have left. Black female, unknown color male. No, I'm not seeing anything on this side.
2: Mark, did he have a description for the vehicle?
1: Negative. He just said it was a nice looking car. Wasn't really helpful.

0: Scan Radio Car 229. I called the male back. He did not like what I had to say. He was cussing and said that she had a drug history problem and was waving stamp bags in his face saying she was going to do it. He said that she left. He was in a car. He didn't know what it looked like. He wouldn't tell me. And he did not want you contacting him because he's on probation and doesn't need any trouble. And she's going to get him in trouble.
1: Time for. He didn't give any location.

0: 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Police aren't able to locate you. 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
1: Here's Henry's.
2: Police. Six ten, 612. 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
1: 345.
2: Alpha response. 848 Donner Avenue, Westgate Manor, apartment 404 for a 59-year-old female back pain.

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0: Mike, Zulu Yankee 6446. That should be connected to the person we're trying to find.
1: 10-4.

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0: The 28th curtain valid to her. Her 27, that's attached, is expired and suspended DUI-related document pickup, negative 30s. They were both faxed.
1: 10-4, thank you. You can show me that subject right now at that residence.
0: 551.

0: County 520 is on scene.
1: Cat 4 year old 552.

0: 238 or 226.
1: Good.
0: So the mail call back in here now, he's on the line. He's still refusing to give us his name or tell us where he's at or what kind of vehicle she's in. However, he wanted to call to let us know that there's no need for the police to speak to him or her. She's fine. He tracked her down and she threw the dope away.
1: Okay. Was there a phase two or anything when he called in?
0: No, he called back in on the 1551 non-emergency line from whenever I called him earlier. He also said that he saved someone else tonight by taking their dope and throwing it his way as well. And he refused to give his location for her or him because of his prior experience with police officers.
1: Okay. Well, we're going to check 206 Deborah off of Thorn Run, the trailer park. We use open source, and that's one of his addresses attached to that phone number. After that, we'll be clear.
0: What was the address?
1: I believe it's 260 Deborah Circle, trailer park off of Thorn Run, near Stories.
0: Gracie. Our call taker's still on the phone. I'm trying to get some more information, and then I'll let go.
1: Coffee, I appreciate it.
2: Five 37. Appreciate it.

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2: Sarge, he said, I think second house on the left, if you're coming on the opposite side, there's a trailer with a aluminum ramp that goes up. I don't know if it might be this one right here. But he said there is a black female that resides there around the same age.
3: Is it up towards you or me?
2: I think it's closer to you. But there's a big aluminum ramp that's this house behind me. It's like a covered in moss.

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0: 26 got any more info from your call taker?
1: No, he refused. He said his name was John Smith and he lives at 123 Main Street.
0: Copy that. We spoke to a couple people up here and there's nothing showing, so we'll be clear.
1: Received. 518-521 is 609.

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0: Additional call from that number, it's going to be an EMS call, 2003 Denmark Manor Road, a 27-year-old male overdose on fentanyl.
2: Like court for a 27-year-old male overdose, unconscious but breathing. Cat 4623 going to be in a vehicle there, a black body.
3: 3623.

0: 67 County. Do we have a plate on that?
1: Negative. She's trying to get him out of the car right now to start CPR.
0: Careful.

0: 66 County. 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
1: Negative. She was refusing to give out information.

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1: 227.
0: That caller disconnected. She advised he was trying to drive away. He was denying the overdose that he was sleeping. She said his lips were blue. We tried to call back, no answer.
1: Green City, we're a couple minutes out.

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0: 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Who's the caller on that?
1: Yeah, Wilson Pitzel.
2: Careful.
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0: 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You want to let township police know it's below where we were in the parking lot?
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0: 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I've got 28 available whenever you're ready for it.
1: Good.
0: Comes back 11 of 26 on the 05 Hyundai, Donald O'Rourke out of Pittsburgh. EMS gave a plate of Mike Zulu Tango 1120. That comes back current valid 9 of 26 on the 2012 Audi Christopher Carl out of Apollo.
1: Pennsylvania ON 33517259. You can also show me if 110-15.
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0: And read 167.
1: 67.
0: That's 27's current valid, negative 30s.
1: Therefore, if you fax that and criminal history.

0: that Street 27. Dispatch, medic
1: 227.
0: Five. Not sure if police will want to speak with her, but the caller is still on scene. She was at the same vehicle as the driver that fled, so she's now stranded here.
1: Ten.

0: under your 167.
1: Good.
0: I just want to let you know, EMS was advising a gray Audi was fleeing the scene. That was the plate that they gave that I gave back to you. They also got an additional call from a female on Bouquet Road, right near Blank Road, that said a gray Audi was driving erratically all over the roadway.
2: Yeah, what was the direction of travel?
0: She didn't give a direction of travel, just said it was right near the intersection of Bouquet and Blank.

0: he also told the call taker that he pulled over after almost hitting a bunch of stuff. She stopped to ask if he was okay. He said he was having a bad night and his girlfriend punched him. However, she has since left, so we're unsure if he's still pulled over there or not.
1: Okay. 77 County. What was that location again?
0: Bouquet at blank.
1: 10.
2: I don't know if you can get through the bridge, but that had to have been how he went.

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1: Go ahead.
0: Do you know if police are coming back to speak with the caller?

0: 227, what's your exact location?
1: We're at the pavilion behind the church.
0: Proceed.
2: Yeah. EMS is requesting you come over and speak with them. They're going to be at the pavilion behind the church. I guess they have one of the callers there with them.

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0: The caller is going to be in a red Equinox. She stated he just pulled into the Sunoco station.
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0: 10 wheeler trip. 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

0: 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David said that the individuals are now picking the lock for his bedroom door.
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1: Go ahead. 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County, can you give her the plate for that?
0: One, one, two, zero.
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0: From the picture, it looks more gunmetal gray.

0: 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Who's on daylight?
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0: Harry Van Rupino, CMS responding 169 Lincoln Avenue, McMurtry Towers, apartment 804, 80-year-old female, general weakness.
1: 10-4. 112-19. 111-15.
0: Guys, repeat your lineup.
2: Westbound, now at station 106, Alpha Response, 169 Lincoln Avenue, Santa Cruz Borough, McMurtry Towers, apartment 804. For an 80-year-old female, general illness.
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0: 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Support 610, respond 4791, School Road South. Cross Street of Hoy Farm Court, Tree Fuller Drive for a low hanging tree across some wires in a driveway.
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0: 37 County. 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

0: westbound out in station 610, that'll respond 445 Manor Road, directed to Wheatland Circle and Wilson Road. 61-year-old male, altered state, in cuffs.
1: Six acknowledges medic 615.
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1: 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West Long Island. Bopper Street, Strickley Township, Cross Streets and Wendell Road and Arch Lane. 83-year-old female, difficulty breathing, chest heaviness, possible allergic reaction.
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0: 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Please note to PD, we're going to be responding back to their station to evaluate him there. We'll be following him there.
1: Not 302.

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0: 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A 48-year-old male, incoherent, possible overdose.
1: 619,
2: 35. Medic 618, how's it? Show me the route.
1: 836.
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0: Charlie. Yeah, it's up on Center Highway. It's at the old Hams right here.
2: Repeat.
0: Go Center Highway. It's the old Hams Way.
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0: Dispatch, you have West Penn already notified?
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0: All right, half the pole is burned off. It is hanging over their building, so they may want to step this one up.

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0: Good.
2: Just here, I got a hold of a key holder to get that, some of them cars moved. They should be there in about 15 to 20.

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2: Chief 8, you have some employees coming down.
3: Okay. 221 North 2nd Street. I was advising there's a melon route to that residence after picking up her children. She's advising he smelled in talks. Offering a gray 2015 Durango, a Penguin license plate on the front. He was last seen going down Edna Road, coming into Jeanette and Adamsburg Road. White male, 45 years old, Pat Klingensmith.
4: Castle.
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2: Four coming.
1: One, four.
3: I spoke with that individual on the phone, get an update on what was going on. I'm out at 221 North 2nd Street. Run this 28. K Kilo, T Tango, K Kilo, 4674.
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2: County.
1: Yes.
2: Yes, sir, you can check me clear. New employee accidentally put in the wrong code.
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1: That's received. We turn the scene over to West Penn. Engine 8 will be en route with 4 to that. What's the TAC channel?
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2: Negative. 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

0: Lieutenant, hey, it looks like the homeowners are coming up the driveway.
1: Squirt 14, Doug.
2: Squirt 14, the only
1: truck 57.

0: 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Can you come back here?
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1: What's that at 8?
0: Just did a walk through the house, nothing evidence for fire. Gonna have everybody non-emergency.
1: Falls McKinnon Road, North Lincoln Township, and proceed non-emergency per Lieutenant 8. 12 is approaching.

0: dispatch, Rescue 6 is going to be out. 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Hold the hydrant right on the cannon before the house.
1: Okay, Engine 12, Dolphin.
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2: Dispatch Chief 8. Hey, we're going to be, I just went back to the old Hamilton building. West Penn's on scene. You can clear us out of that.
1: Stand for. Is your engine clear also from McKinnon?
2: No, they're still on scene there.
1: Stand for, Chief.
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2: Turn eight, Chief.
3: Yes.
2: I went back to Ham Flight. West Penn was on scene, so I cleared us out of that. So you don't need to return back here.
3: That's where, yeah, cleared us out of there. West Penn was on scene before.

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2: 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Alarm's been reset. 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

0: 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Good afternoon, requesting an escort at 11:30. I got from the funeral home to St. John Catholic Cemetery.
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0: 10 in Rush River, Fellsburg Road. 721 Fellsburg Road. Authorizing his wife was caught stealing from the sheets last night. She left the house this morning in a 2016 Chevy Chrysler. A female is attending suicide, texted her husband goodbye, and she was going to hurt herself.
1: 10-4.
0: He said she left around 9:20. A white female, 63 years old, by the name of Carol Leach.

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0: 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A white female, the name of Felicia, approximately 35 years old. She's been a gray sedan.
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1: 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I have mutoid en route. It looks like he's slumped over the side.
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1: 21863933. 10-4, that's the registered owner of the vehicle, Ronald Evan Stowe, 4 of 27 on his Ford out of Greensburg.
2: Response 325 Main Street, Parnassus Manor, permit 406. 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
0: 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His car is secured in the bell garage. I'm available if we need anything.
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0: 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He's currently running through the Hampton parking lot. A white male wearing gray sweatpants and white sneakers.
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1: 17 to 11, I'm stuck in this traffic on 70.
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0: 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We're going to be out in Armstrong. Go back over in the conditional, please.
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0: 3 of 315. 615 Oakland. Speak with Casey Reinhauser. She wants to report suspicious activity. She got a weird slash harassing phone call from, she believes it was her mother's old phone number. There was a gentleman on the phone saying he was holding someone hostage and needed money. She's not sure if it's a spam call, but he also threatened to come harm her. So she wants to make her report.
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0: 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Station 610, Del Response, 2828 Italy Road, Export Borough, cross streets of Silvio, Fort Kemmerer Road. For a 70-year-old female, rectal bleed, display breathing.
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Left on 911 station 22, respond 2828 Italy Road, ambulance assist, 70-year-old female, rectal bleed, difficulty breathing, operation fire attack 11.

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2: 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Vehicle accident on an injuries, wires down. 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

Westmoreland 911, Station 85, Rescue 15, Respond 105, Ox Lane, vehicle accident on an injury is fire sound. Assisting Station 14 on fire attack 8.

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0: 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Vehicle accident, unknown injuries, wires down. Listening station 14 on fire attack 8.
1: Good. Got one vehicle in the middle of the road. Occupant has exited the vehicle on scene.
2: Floor. 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
2: Caller is going to be there 2 minutes in a maroon Silverado.

0: 77 County. At 10:15, I had Christopher Coral. He's been released. Could you fax down a chronology? We still have 67's 10:15 in custody.
1: 33.

0: You messed up. That's medic 523. Fire department's on scene advising there is a live wire down across the roadway.
1: 522 copies.
0: Also, fire police are advising negative injuries.
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3: 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Pretty soon.
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0: 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We're going to be clear with one patient on refusal. 500, we're going to be en route to that detail. Mileage is 20.
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0: Southwest Mullen 911 Medic 944, Delta Response 234 Linden Avenue in Manassas, a 38-year-old male, chest pains, vomiting, in the apartment A, 520 unknown staffing level.
1: No, 944, got that. I'll be in.
0: Gracie, it's 1158.
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0: St. Clair Playground. Steve on the phone ends that there's a bunch of kids playing down there with a shopping cart. They're trying to put it on the swing and throw it across the park. She's worried one of them is going to get hurt.
1: Ten four.

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0: 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She's a biracial 16-year-old female, Jasmine Jones. She's currently at 9 West Monroe, so there's no parental supervision.
1: Yeah, 10-4, we're very familiar. 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

0: 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Assisting station 29 on fire attack 6.
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1: 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Automatic fire alarm assisting Station 29 on fire Texas.
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3: 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Dispatch, roll district 29, 79-8, and I believe 32 is going up the driveway. 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

0: Westfield and Allen, Station 121, Bravo Response, 1107 Warren Avenue, City of Arnold, cross streets of Freeport Road and Kensington Street. 74-year-old male, fell lift assist.
1: Medic 121, acknowledge. Medic 122 is en route.
0: 1225.

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0: I'll be clear.
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0: Charlie Latrobe for East Monroe Street.
1: Go ahead.
0: 28 East Monroe Street. Caller says that there's a trailer parked outside his residence and he wants it removed.

0: All right, Manesson for Alexander Avenue.
1: Good.
0: 1109 Alexander Avenue, reporting a suspicious female walking around houses and cars. Looks like possible Act 64.
1: Act 4.
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0: Westbound now is Station 121 Bell to respond 1837 Kensington Street, cross street of McKean Street. For a 72-year-old male fell with a head injury.
1: Good.
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0: Westmont now on station 121, Delta response 1837 Kensington Street. Cross street to McCain Street. 72-year-old male fell with a head injury. Good.
1: West 10 was here, cleared to power line. All units are in service, returning.
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0: 620 James Street, caller requesting you check the welfare of her mother. Her name's Marilyn Shrum. She's not responding to the phone. Caller last saw her this morning on a camera in her underwear. She's an 83-year-old white female. Has dementia, heart problems. $12.53. The caller's on the way. She's in a Chevy Equinox. She's advising her mother owns a goldish Jeep that should be in the back of the residence. Caller's not going to be there for 30 minutes.
1: 10-4.

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0: West Long Island Station 201, Alpha Response 413 5th Street, Norwin Borough, missing the police with a 302 commit.
1: County Medical 22 is on scene. 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
1: 10-4.
2: West Mall now in Station 116, IRP 120, Charlie response, 279 Park Road, cross street of Northmoreland Park Road, and Route 356 for a 64-year-old male, difficulty breathing.

Southwest Mile Mountain Station 1, 21 Alpha response, 1837 and a half, Rebecca Street. Crash into McKean Street for a 50-year-old female, believes she had a seizure.

0: EMS dispatch from Medic 272.
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0: The call near Northmoreland Park, I believe, for 116, who's handling that? Copy, thank you.
1: They don't have a unit route. 116-1 at
0: 1319. Copy. I thought it went to backup. I wasn't quite sure. I was going to start out that way until you guys found a transporting unit.
2: We're ALS units.
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0: 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Alpha response in place of station 121, 1837 and a half, Rebecca Street, New Kensington. Cross street of McKean Street for a 50-year-old female. I believe she had a seizure.
1: One 35 acknowledges.
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0: Fire's going to 1926 Adams Street for some wires that were taken down by a delivery truck. I'm not sure if the truck's still on scene. This was just given to me by 911.
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0: 615 Highland Avenue for a granddaughter, domestic. The caller was talking to her daughter on the phone, and she says that the caller can hear them fighting and that they broke down her daughter's door, telling her to get out.
1: 10-4.
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0: I'm Michael or Romeo V Victor 5596.
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1: 6'5"?
0: Just confirm, is it a hold-up alarm or was it a general burglary?
1: They advised it was a hold-up alarm from Zone 6, bar.
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2: 1331, 1336, 1337. 18, you're into the number 0031. 0031. That comes back on a freight liner. Looks like it's through Enterprise. It's a rental.
0: 10-4.

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0: Disregard. Yes,

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1: Go ahead.
0: 302.5 Lowell called in for a parking complaint on her neighbor parking in her spot. She called back, said the neighbor moved their car. If you want to call them, you can.
1: Yeah, 10-4. Go ahead and clear it. I'll give you a call.
0: Copy. All right, Allegheny Township, code 12 AOPC.
1: Go ahead.
0: Kevin's 28 and 27 are both current and valid in their 30s. And Trisha comes back suspended, no reason, photo ID only, showing traffic, negative NCIC.
1: 10-4, can you send all that down?
0: 10-4.

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0: 174 Franklin said that there's painted lines where everybody needs to park and the neighbor doesn't know how to park in them and would like somebody to tell them to move.
1: Okay.

0: County Medic 204 will be out at Westmont.
1: 204, 1344.
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0: West, 101, station 500 Alpha Response, 415 Ross River Road, Ross River Township, cross trip Underwood Avenue and Allen Avenue. 19-year-old female outside on the porch, threatening self-harm, not violent, no weapon. They have been dispatched.
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1: 46 up Rich.
0: Route 30 westbound, the area of Giant Eagle. Vehicle accident, no injuries.
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0: 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Where do you need us?
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0: 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I'm in Essen for Schoonamaker.
1: Good.
0: Wireless hang-up call, 12 Schoonamaker Avenue. Spoke to a Dakota Bursick, advised 4-year-old son had the phone, accidentally dialed, no emergency.
2: 10-4, you can clear it out.
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0: 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Go down. Copy. 603 County, we're in the area, but can't locate anything. They say if they were in the parking lot or where they were at.
1: There is a bumper laying there at the crossover.
0: Oh.
2: I think that bumper's been there.
3: Here, I was on the phone. They told us they were on 30.

0: 17-14. I already called in. I'll give her a call.
1: Copy. What's your 20?
0: Right by the admin building for the school.
1: Copy. I'll meet you there.
2: Vandergriff, Grand Avenue.
3: Good.
2: 129 Grand Avenue, T's and Tots. Callers advising there's three juveniles crawling around outside where the scaffolding is, and they're worried they're going to get hurt.
3: 10-4.

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1: Definitely.
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0: 932 Pennsylvania Avenue, caller's advising their husky going out. Currently out looking for it. Just wanted you to be aware if you found a dog.
2: 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Tommy, you can put Badge 8111 for afternoon.
0: Very soon.

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0: 253 Tyrell Boulevard. Verbal domestic. The caller's boyfriend's calling your names. It's going to be a white male, 63 years old, name of Paul.
1: We are familiar.
0: Marisi, 1523.

0: Henry 65. State Police Bell Vernon request assistance. 131 Feed Mill Road in Everson, the Myco properties. Building owner has cameras and they can see two teenagers on the roof of the building. They have two cars en route from the barracks.
1: 10-4.

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Seven 14 and a half off Ridge Street for a follow-up, no status.

0: Westmill and 911 stations 59 and 90 respond 118 Charles Street for an electric meter on a telephone pole smoking, operations fire attack 10.
1: I heard you're out, and there was a bunch of wind in the background. I couldn't make out.
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2: An ID 10-4. You say this is on a pole or on a residence?
1: It's on a pole.

0: 5 Stanley County. I'm 10-8.
1: 10-4. What was the address on Poplar you were at?
0: 714 and a half Hawthorne Street. It might just show up at 714.
1: All right, copy.

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0: 918 Evans Street, Jeanette Garden Apartments, the upper building in the laundry room. Caller can hear a male and female arguing, and someone saying, get off of me.
1: Okay. You good? Can we hold, or you need us to come out?
2: I had a crew of three. We're going to start out. They're saying there's a meter smell on the side of the house.
1: It was on a pole.
3: Correct. It's on a pole, not a house.
2: Sam, well, you guys got to hold for now, then.

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0: Affirmative from a net Rosa.
2: That male that you're trying to locate just contacted the station.

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2: I'll be on a domestic.
3: Stop.
2: Wendy's parking lot.
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0: economy. I'll be out at Arby's. 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
1: 60, you copy.
2: Now I'm like 5 seconds away.
1: Alright.
0: Huh, come on over here, please.
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0: Front is OLM, please. 7, correction. 27177318.
1: Copy.
2: Fire 440212. That's going to be the closest pole to the residence.
3: Gracie, West Ham was notified.
2: 10-4. The box was on a fire at one point. It's no longer on fire, and the residence still has power.
1: Five, six, one, 12 APC.

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0: So you are Cody Howland, out of Jeanette. Date of birth should be April 19th, 2004, possibly.
1: Here you sit.
2: All right, the 27 I gave you. Did that come back yet? I was busy getting yelled at.
3: Yeah, I was trying to give it to you. You could 12 AOPCs.
2: Okay, go ahead.
3: She's valid along with the 28. She's showing numerous non-traffic for disorderly out of Allegheny. Negative NCIC.
2: I shall be getting another one. Thank you.
3: Copy.
2: Could you fax down that 27 and 28 for me, please?
1: Tower.

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0: 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Yeah, I gave it back when I gave the 27 everything to the
1: Yeah, for a few facts, that over for 61.

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0: Okay, Tanisha Corlew, that's the 27 you ran, correct?
1: Affirmative.
0: Okay, did she have warrants out of Allegheny County?

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0: So this unit out on transfer?
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2: 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I'm now back at Wendy's. Let's talk to the other half.

0: Hey, Deputy, I was just getting the same readings downstairs, about 53 degrees.
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0: Negative.
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2: 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Is there anyone supposed to be in the building?
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0: Scott Taylor on Pleasant. What's the name of the guy you have outside?
1: Terry Wyndham.
0: That's four. I'm coming out.
1: Done.
0: What's your 20, Mount Pleasant?
1: Six, nine, Scottsdale. You calling?
0: Yeah, where are you at?
1: Right in the back, near all the railroad tracks up.

0: 6-5.
1: Building was cleared. Building was clear. You can lift the code 3. We've had 8.
0: Received 1629. District 6 units, code 3 for Scottsdale lifted. 1629, resume normal dispatch on District 6 dispatch.

0: Chief Police, 516 on standby. We have a transfer.
1: 1630. I got a wireless hangup call. 127 East Smithfield Street. 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Advised accidental, no emergency.
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0: Dispatch, West Penn's on scene, isolate from. All 59 course back and clear attack, thank you.
1: 36. Sixteen thirty nine.

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1: George.
0: In front of 317, Route 356, vehicle versus deer, negative injury.
1: Josh.

Washmallow 901, station 521, Charlie responds, 119 Valley View Lane, cross streets Greensburg Pike, for a 35-year-old female, psych issues, possible overdose.

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1: Okay.

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1: 6315?
0: 1996 Rostrand Road. I don't see anything. Was that coming from the road or the residence there?
1: Their phase two is hitting on the roadway in front of that address.
0: Okay, I'll be clear.
1: Received, 1649. Or Brawl, see if they're available for a tow, please.
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4: 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He's parked across the lane.

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0: Very soon.

0: I don't read it, Jeanette. Don 18 Evan Street, upper building. Apartment 206, caller's advising her ex-boyfriend, Cody Howard's putting furniture in front of her door, refusing to leave.
1: Oh.
2: 7, he was a law enforcement arrest on a boat left.
0: What would you say?
2: He has a warrant out of Butler County Sheriff's.
0: Probably. All right, if car 179, 27 is available.
3: Go ahead.
0: It's current valid, negative 30s.
3: Helpful.
0: Also, EMS is in route.
4: 10-4.
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0: Peace.

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1: Love it.
0: 10th Street just off Route 30. For disabled vehicle, caller's advising the vehicle lost its tire. They're having a panic attack. They refused EMS.
1: They're having a panic attack. How does have EMS start that way?
0: Edward.
2: Six twelve, be out in Jackson.
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1: West Milano 1, station 225, Charlie responds, 1 Janet Court, Cross Streets North Carbon Street for a 66-year-old female, possible CVA, ultra level of consciousness, slurred speech.
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1: 225, 1656.

0: West Mullen Island Station 201 Alpha Response, Mary of 633 10th Street. Cross Street Route 30 and Spruce Street, assisting police with a female patient having a panic attack.
1: Jersey 1647, correction 57.

0: Yeah, he left. He's not up here. He either went to grandma's or his uncle's. One lives in the lower building, one lives in the children's room.
1: Mike called Victor, 8673, MGV, 8673, the Zellers at West Ottawa.
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3: Post Malone, I'm on station 201, Alpha Response, 633 10th Street. Cross streets Route 30, it's Bruce Street. Assisting the police, the female patient having a panic attack.

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1: 111.
0: All right, start me at a tow. Registration when you're ready. Tanya Hotel 4781. Be a small SUV.
1: Very soon.
2: County 21, can you refer that to North Huntington?
3: Received 1701.

0: 20th Rail.
1: Turn Violet, just hold it. I have a 27.
0: 10, we're good.
1: 31919916.
0: Ever.
1: Just notify EMS chief. Seems to be a little bit more calm now.
0: Treason. Above North Huntington EMS.
1: Negative, not already?
0: Negative, not yet.
1: Alright, I think we gotta calm down enough. They need to cancel them then if they're not in route.
0: Ever.
2: North Huntington, copy truck.
0: North Huntington, receive.
2: Medic 218, you were just canceled by police. The female's calmed down at this point. They don't think you're needed.
3: Copy, back in, thank you.
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2: 10-4.
0: He also got denied a firearm at some point.
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0: 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Jeanette, can you call the center?
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3: Oh, 218.
4: Yeah.
5: And the vehicle fled down West First past Mentor with heavy damage. It was a white Silverado single cab truck, said Pro Pull or Pull Pros on the side, operated by a white male in his 30s with jeans and a light colored t-shirt.
6: Did anyone get a 28 on it?
5: No, that's the only description. Said that there was three occupants in the vehicle. They don't have a description of them. The driver got out of the truck, grabbed the bumper, loaded into the truck, and fled. The caller lives at 112 Hay Street in apartment 301, the Roundhouse Apartments, if you want to speak with them.
6: 10-4.
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0: you do to Tommy. I'll be clear. 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
1: T25
2: North. 1724. They have to give an ETA.
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0: 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Code 4 at this time, I think.

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0: 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I'll be clear, heading back.
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0: 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Complaint states there is a black Dodge blocking his driveway. Doesn't know who it belongs to.
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1: 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Washington Control reports seeing the same for you to continue in.
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0: 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She wants another phone call.
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5: 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This is actually going to be Monroeville. 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

0: 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What's our attack?
1: Number 7.
2: 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May have possibly been with a BMW driver that was passed out at the wheel, but they haven't heard anything yet. 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
1: 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This accident is in Monroeville. 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
0: Caller at 424 North Market Street says, finding that their beagle is loose. They're attempting to retrieve it.
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0: 1800.

0: 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They're out looking for the dog. 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
0: 520 Longfellow Street. Caller's advising she has a PFA on a male and that he's currently on scene and through her. Waiting to get a name. The male is going to be a black male wearing a hoodie and jeans, Aaron Booker.
2: Ten four. Can you run him?
0: Yeah, 10-4.

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0: 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It's going to be an American Bully, brown in color. It was going up Walnut towards South 14th.

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0: West Monomic 122, additional call from Peach Court advising the female's feeling state.
1: Sharon expired 2009 on an out-of-state license. He does have currently two active PFAs. I believe one is her, but she gave a different last name. She locked him out of the house. He's standing by the garage. He threw her around and dumped beer on her.

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0: 12 now, we'll both be getting out.
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4: Lincoln Air Street at West Grand Avenue. Callers advising that there's two possible DUI drivers on motorcycles. One dropped his bike twice and hit the curb, and he has a beer in his hand. It's a white Harley, operated by a white male in his 50s. The other male is also a white male in his 50s. He's just a bystander, not on a motorcycle, but he's with the male that's on the bike.
3: 10-4. What's the direction of travel?
5: I'm 522 from 508.
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4: 218, 1814.
5: 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We got a dog down here on Lynn.
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0: for hanging out in front of the beauty salon, and he thinks that they'll return.
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0: Stand by, I'll check.
1: Eight to 15, talked to the bystander. They said, there you're heading. They heard a Harley down there revving.
2: Ten 15.
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1: 1816. Fairly true. If I tried to call him back, it rang their voicemail.
2: Double.

0: EMS responding Allegheny Township to Pleasant Ridge, room 219, bed A, 85-year-old female, fall with a back injury.
1: Hello.

0: County Medic 122 is back in.
1: 122,
2: 1819. 169 Mount. 1819. 17 County, we found that dog. It's reunited. We'll be heading.
3: 10-4-1800, 1807, 1819.
4: Wing, room 20, Delta, correction, 20 door, 6-year-old female chest pain, cardiac history.
5: 211.
4: 211, acknowledging 1820.
6: We had somebody en route. She spoke to the original caller before they called in here. We just got an additional call from a John Sutton. He said he was harassed by the dog owner. He requested connected to the state police, Bell Vernon. We connected him down.
5: That's fine. We'll be heading up there shortly.
6: Pretty soon.

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0: 921's off duty, 952's unavailable.
1: Copy.

0: 212 from 218.
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0: 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If you need me, let me know. We'll head that way from 30.
1: That's a copy. I'll let you know what I need.

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0: 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The male's threatening to kill himself.
1: 10-4.
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0: Avenue, car 136. 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The police were called.
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3: 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It's going to be on the Harley.
1: Stanford.
4: Five minutes from 508. We're going to be on the air for a minute.
5: 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Can you tell me what your on scene mileage was?
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0: It's Curtin Valet Forest, 2027, 2002 Harley, Daniel Pizzo, 2012, Lanier Street, Apartment 2. That's another negative stolen.

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Westmoreland 911, Station 225, Alpha Response, 704 North Railroad Street, Pembroke, Cross Streets, Wayne Street, Hand Street. 70-year-old female, shaking, sweating.

0: Good.
1: 801 Park Manor Road, wireless hang-up call. Spoke to Amaya, advised accidental. 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
0: Clear. 34, I'm up here a long time. I thought about it.
2: Non-18 Evans Street, Jeanette Guard Apartments, upper building, apartment 206. Cody Howard's outside putting furniture in front of the door and harassing the caller again.
1: Bought prepaid debit cards with other people's information on his phone. 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

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I'll be in the rear with a parking complaint. 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

0: Canary Yorker 1-1.
1: Good.
0: That's confirmed. They'll be calling for extradition.
1: Okay. One county. This one affects a copy of the warrants to the jail, and I'll take them up.
0: Yeah, bro. Have them do that.
1: Definitely.

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0: Radar 1-1. 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
1: 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Westmoreland 911 Station 74, respond 126 Hilltop Drive. 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
1: 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Fire Attack 5. 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
4: 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She has jeans on.
5: Double.
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0: 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Is there a 74 officer en route?
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0: 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This is an expired detector. Everything's fine here. We're going to cancel everybody off if that's good with you.
2: Sounds good.
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3: Six ten, 6:18, we're at route.
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0: 27 suspended, document pickup expired 4 of 2026. 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
1: 10-4.
2: Lieutenant, mention eight. 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
3: Affirmative, yes. 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
2: Alright, you have 57-0 ahead of us. We're going to go around to the rear of the building to check everything out in the back.
3: 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Contact an employee. It's going to be by the dementia wing if you want to go around that way.
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0: this, Nate, Lieutenant 82.
1: Yeah, and I just made entry in the rear now.
0: Okay, just checking for an update.
1: I'm in the dimension wing with the staff member now, trying to see what's going on.
0: Right, let me know what else you need back there.
1: All right, send a crew back. We're going to have to get the water pump shut off. I have a door propped open on the further down on the A side from where they looped around the front.
0: So if you need a crew from the front side to go back there?
1: Yeah, you know the water pumps are in the very back there, correct?
0: Yeah, I'll have to double check here. It's been a minute since I've been back here.
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0: Lieutenant, do you guys have any crews from 1 or 57 with you?
1: I just got the crew from 1 and 6 up here with me right now. We're going to go try and find the sprinkler room here.
0: Okay, if you redirect any extra people back this way, we need to check the third floor just to make sure there's not a sprinkler head off somewhere.
1: Okay, that's received.
2: System 8, System 1.
0: Go ahead.
2: We can head to the third floor and start checking for sprinkler heads.
0: All right, are you guys in the wing, the furthest wing up the hill here?
2: Currently, we're in stairwell 3. We're on the ground floor by the maintenance office.
3: County. Transporting a female from our location at 321 West Main Street. Starting mileage is 93234.5.
4: 1930.

0: Assistant Ape Lieutenant, too. Good. Hey, do any staff members have keys to the doors down here?
1: I will find one of them again here and see if I can get someone down your way. You guys are back by the water pumps now?
0: Affirmative.

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1: Got this mail from my station to jail, 108941.
2: 1932.

0: Assistant 8, Captain 1.
1: Captain 1, go ahead.
0: Parker is currently on the third floor by the elevators near the front. Do you want us to start going door to door and checking each room?
1: Yeah, the water flow that we're getting is in the men's area, which is up towards the Bravo side with a different stairwell and elevator area. If you work your way over towards that side, you'll be able to meet up with Six's crew. And their staff already checked the fourth floor and the third floor. So this might be in the stack itself going up.
2: County.
3: Transporting
2: that female from previous address to 215 Mill Creek. Same as ending.

0: Yeah, 37.
1: Good.
0: Direwolf, the train station. A staff member states there's a male there being disruptive and unruly. He's currently on the platform, but they think he might be headed down towards the lobby. It's a white male wearing blue jeans and a ball cap.
1: Terrible.

0: 41 at Charlie.
1: 41, are we?
0: And Dollar General Depot, some couple miles on the train tracks. Speed of 28 also. Nancy, Bravo Whiskey, 0294.
1: Dollar General, train tracks, 1937.
2: Command 8.
3: Command 8.
2: Your supervisor's on scene making her way in now.
3: Let's see, we're located in the mechanical room of the fire sprinkler system.

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1: 4-way, good.
0: And she said she got a hold of the supervisor. Supervisor called maintenance. They can't get a hold of any maintenance personnel, but the supervisor's on her way here.
1: All right, that's easy. We just turned off all the pumps here, so let me know if you start getting that water decreasing up there.
0: All right, I came back out. 6 is up there, and I believe 1 screw went up. If we have somebody shut this alarm off, just silence it. The alarm panel's locked.
1: I will work my way back at the front.

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0: All right, I think we could start that way. Command 8, can we release?
1: Absolutely, you're good to go.
0: Dispatch, what task do you want to put us on for that?
2: You can use 7. You need to reactivate it.
3: Assistant 8, Assistant 1.
1: Get it, this one.
3: All right, we got the active alarm silenced right now. We're up at the alarm panel.
1: All right, that's received. 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
3: That's received.
1: Assistant 8, Lieutenant 2. 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Yeah, 4 is back. 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We can just keep the power 1 in our engine. So, fire dispatch, do you receive that?
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1: Just got an update. Maintenance is 10 minutes out.
0: Excellent.
1: Also, does somebody have a set of keys from the dementia unit?
0: I believe Assistant has them. Where do you guys need them at?
1: Back by the dementia unit at the rear entrance. 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
0: Not ready. Do you have the caller's info?
4: One unit to responding, Biddy Drive, EMS on scene, imagine patient extricated, requesting cancel.

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2: 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Negative SNR, negative stolen.
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0: 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Caller believes that the individuals that lived at this residence moved out. Now the front door is wide open.

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1: Yeah,
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1: non to St. Margaret. I'll call us a backup till we return, please.
2: 1956.
1: Actually, County, I think 122 marked back in, so we don't need the backup orders.
2: Racist.

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0: 506. 4 out.
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